0: Hauraki District Council is giving residents four chances to get their recycling right. Contamination levels have risen nearly 27%. Deputy Mayor Paul Milner says people's good work is undone by others.
1: Particularly the dirty items, it can contaminate the whole truckload and it ends up just sending the whole truck to the tip, and then all of that good recycling material is lost.
0: And US President Trump is expected to hold a national address shortly over the country's elections. White House Secretary Karoline Leavitt says making the process secure is vital.
2: I think all Republicans and Democrats should recognize this should be a nonpartisan issue. If we don't have safe and secure elections in our country, we cannot have a country.
0: And that's news.
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0: In sport, the Black Caps moving steadily towards 141 as they chase victory in the third ODI against the West Indies in Guyana. A short time ago, they were 104 for 4 after 30 overs. Earlier, the spin trio of Jaden Lennox, Mitchell Santner and Michael Bracewell took 8 wickets between them as the Windies were bowled out for 140. 5 years ago, Sean Jansen was playing rugby for North Otago in the Heartland Championship. Now, Ireland coach Andy Farrells picked the loose forward to come off the bench against the All Blacks at Eden Park tomorrow night.
4: Some top performances, certainly for Connacht this year, and he's back there up at test level, so I don't think he'll be overawed by what's in front of him at all. He'll just be himself.
0: And Ryan Fox and Daniel Hillier are keeping good company after the first round of the Open Championship Golf Major. They're in a share of 85th place at 2 over par, along with 2014 winner Rory McIlroy. Kazuma Kabori is the best of the Kiwis, tied for 39th at even par. Jackson Suber leads at 5 under. That's sport. I'm Heather McCarron.
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5: A mostly fine day right across Rotorua. There could be a little bit of low cloud or fog to start off with, though. Westerly winds are picking up, but it'll stay nice and clear overnight as well. 14's the high, low of 6. Partly cloudy to start the day with westerlies. That will start to lift, though, and it should be nice and clear by this afternoon and into tonight. High of 16 and a low of 8 degrees.
6: Mainly fine for Taupo with the westerly, an overnight low of 6. Tomorrow it's more a mix of sun and clouds, still that moderate westerly. And Saturday, partly cloudy, a high tomorrow of 13.
5: Some fog to start the day. That will start to lift around mid-morning, though. Then it will become nice and fine. Should be clear overnight with some frost possible. High of 17, dropping to 2.

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1: Kaiateahi. 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
2: Food of the fire.
1: And it pretty much means that's all they're good for. Yeah, might as well chuck them in the fire. So it is actually a bit of a curse, bit of a kofete, so be very careful when you're using it. And I suppose an expression in English that'd be the same as kaiateahi would be, what do you think?
2: I think through different levels of severity, you can be like, oh, tits on the ball. You know, for a easy go, but you know, there can be worse, you know.
1: Kaiateahi.
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5: 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Painga Whāwhā, or Aperira, is the kupu Māori for April. Painga Whāwhā, or Aperira, April.
3: He reo kōrero, he reo ora.
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2: Kaiateahi. Which, actually you can translate this one, means food of the fire.
3: Food of the fire.
2: And it pretty much means that's all they're good for. Yeah, might as well chuck them in the fire. So it is actually a bit of a curse, bit of a kofete, so be very careful when you're using it. And I suppose an expression in English that'd be the same as kaiateahi would be, what do you think?
3: I think through different levels of severity, you can be like, oh, tits on a ball. You know, for a easy go, but you know, there can be worse, you know.
2: Kaiateahi.
4: Kei te pārā nei te COPD, arā te pekehau kakā, te miru pupuhi ki a koe. 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
5: He reo Māori.
6: He reo Māori.
5: He reo rangatira.
7: Kia ora e te whānau. Today we look at the days of the week. Rā mere, oparaire, is the kupu Māori for Friday. Rā mere, oparaire, Friday.
5: He reo kōrero, he reo ora.
8: A spoken language is a living language.
9: Step aboard the Lakeland Queen for a unique New Zealand cruise experience, embracing the spirit of Manaakitanga and the immersive beauty and culture of Rotorua. The Lakeland Queen, bringing you the latest news update.
10: Good afternoon in this update. Oral submissions are being heard on the controversial Move On powers. The Just Speak movement is asking for certain parts of the bill to be scrapped. Representative Charles Harvey says it will just criminalise symptoms of homelessness.
11: Issues of disorderly conduct, violence, intimidation, blocking public ways are already addressed within the Summary Offences Act.
10: US President Trump will shortly address the country's election process. White House Secretary Carolyn Leavitt is encouraging the entire nation to tune in.
12: It will shock you if you have an honest eye listening to the president tonight.
10: Duck feeding is off the table in Dunedin's Botanic Garden. The City Council is removing its free food service as a precautionary measure against bird flu. It says reducing interactions is a sensible precaution at this time, and signs will be installed. Organisers are buckling down on security for a new festival targeting high school graduates. Leavers 26 is being held at Mount Maunganui in December. Lead coordinator Jack Jones says they're committed to making it as safe as possible.
13: I was really lucky that I'm able to work on this full time and actually really spend a lot of time nailing those safety plans, the planning process and all of those consents and regulatory requirements.
10: And authorities in Japan are hunting for a bear believed to be behind a string of break-ins. The animal is suspected of carrying out at least 14 home invasions over the past fortnight, with one incident seeing him confronted by a couple in their 80s. The bear appears to have a sweet tooth, with his favourite targets being items such as cookies and donuts. And that's news.
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10: In sport, to the third ODI between the Black Caps and West Indies in Guyana via ESPN.
14: That will be victory for New Zealand. They go 2-1 up in this series.
10: The 6-wicket win by the Black Caps was set up by spinners Jaden Lennox, Mitchell Santner and Michael Bracewell. The trio took 8 wickets between them as the Windies were bowled out for 140. Then an unbeaten partnership of 52 between Tom Latham and Dean Foxcroft guided the visitors to victory with 10 overs to spare. Jackson Suba is the surprise leader after the first round of the Open Championship. The American golfer is 5 under par, having never played a links course or stepped foot in Europe before.
15: Monday was my first round of links golf, so I've played 27 holes before I played the first round today.
10: Best of the Kiwis is Kazuma Kabori at even par with compatriots Kiwis Ryan Fox and Daniel Hillier 2 over par. And goalkeeper Henry Gray is returning to Wellington Phoenix for the upcoming A-League season after being on loan to England Premier League side Ipswich Town. That's sport. I'm Heather McCarron.
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16: We've got a sunny afternoon for Rotorua with a high of 15 dropping to 6 tonight. Tomorrow, a mix of sun and cloud with moderate westerlies, a high of 15 for Saturday, mainly sunny on Sunday. Sunny this afternoon for the Bay of Plenty with a high of 17 dropping to 8 tonight. Tomorrow, a mix of sun and cloud with moderate westerlies and a high of 16 for Saturday, partly cloudy Sunday. We've got a mostly sunny afternoon for Taupō with a high of 14 dropping to 6 tonight. Tomorrow's mostly sunny with moderate westerlies, a high of 13 for Saturday, and mostly sunny on Sunday. We've got a sunny afternoon for Whakatane with a high of 17, dropping to 2 tonight. Tomorrow's mainly sunny with light westerlies, a high of 17 for Saturday, sun and cloud on Sunday.
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3: A moment of truth. Arm Lennox and Bunch of Anton, giving them it from the root.

0: Take in the stunning scenery of Ohinemutu, Makoya Island, and Sulphur Point while enjoying a buffet-style and a la carte meal. For more info, head to lakelandqueen.com. 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
1: Good afternoon. In this update, Winston Peters has unveiled the names of the new Cook Strait ferries. One will be Kupe, who is credited as the discoverer of New Zealand in Māori history. The other will be named Cook, after the British explorer who completed the first recorded circumnavigation of the country. The Rail Minister hit out at what he predicted would be a negative response from some.
2: The snivelling worksters will work themselves into a lather over the name Cook, while offering only passing approval for Kupe. That is how shallow this has become.
1: The White House has accused China of compromising US voters' data during the 2020 election. President Donald Trump says up to 220 million files had been illegally accessed.
3: That information includes names, addresses, phone numbers, political party preferences, and other sensitive data that would be needed to register to vote.
1: He claims national intelligence agencies actively withheld the information. A 19-year-old is wanted over a violent robbery in Auckland's Three Kings. Earlier this month, six offenders assaulted a person at a bar multiple times before making off in a stolen vehicle. Police have since charged two teens and issued a warrant to arrest Nikoda Geros Nikoda today. He has contacts across Auckland and Northland and shouldn't be approached. And teams in Southland are assessing any potential damage to roads, bridges and runways following last night's quake. Southland District Council says water and waste facilities are thankfully working as usual. And that's news.
0: Profiles Collective, with a comprehensive approach to health and fitness, providing a diverse range of services, facilities and amenities for their members. Bringing you the sports news update.
1: In sport, the Black Caps spinners have set up a 6-wicket win in the third ODI against the West Indies in Guyana. The trio of Jaden Lennox, Mitchell Santner and Michael Bracewell took 8 West Indies wickets before Tom Latham and Dean Foxcroft guided the visitors to the 141-run target with over 10 overs to spare. Lennox told ESPN their bowling tactics are simple.
4: Let's keep the stumps in play, let the pitch do what it does for us.
1: The Black Caps lead the best of 5 series 2-1. Patrick Tuipulotu's patience has been rewarded with a start for the All Blacks against Ireland tomorrow night. The Auckland lock says he was happy to take his time after being a late withdrawal from the French test a fortnight ago.
5: A little calf problem first week, so I was pretty keen to get on top of it and not turn a 1-week injury into an 8-week stint out.
1: And Argentina's president will not attend the FIFA World Cup final because of superstition. Javier Milei says he will be at his home, where he has watched the defending champs' previous tournament games, all victories. That's sport. I'm Heather McCarron.
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6: We've got a sunny afternoon for Rotorua with a high of 15 dropping to 6 tonight. Tomorrow, a mix of sun and cloud with moderate westerlies, a high of 15 for Saturday, mainly sunny on Sunday. Sunny this afternoon for the Bay of Plenty with a high of 17 dropping to 8 tonight. Tomorrow, a mix of sun and cloud with moderate westerlies and a high of 16 for Saturday, partly cloudy Sunday. We've got a mostly sunny afternoon for Taupō with a high of 14 dropping to 6 tonight. Tomorrow's mostly sunny with moderate westerlies, a high of 13 for Saturday and mostly sunny on Sunday. We've got a sunny afternoon for Whakatane with a high of 17 dropping to 2 tonight. Tomorrow's mainly sunny with light westerlies, a high of 17 for Saturday, sun and cloud on Sunday.
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10: Yeah, what's up, this Bone Thugs in Harmony.
11: And we are Black Sheep. The Heat.

0: The Heat.
1: Ricky Ross. There's something special right here. Excuse me. Just trying to enjoy myself.

She takes my money when I'm in need. Yeah, she's a trifling friend indeed. Oh, she's a gold digger way over town.

0: 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Now, the latest news.
1: Good afternoon. In this update, Kiwi Rail will operate the new Cook Strait ferries when they arrive. In details announced today by Winston Peters, the state-owned company will pay fees to local ports. The Rail Minister says the arrangement is to everyone's benefit.
2: You're looking at the people who put taxpayers first, who deal respectfully with council-owned ports and to keep the conversation focused on the only question that matters. Does New Zealand need this?
1: He also revealed the ferries will be named Coupe and Cook. A person is critically injured after an assault in Whangiho in the Manawatū Whanganui region. Police have descended on Foxton, searching for the offender. The US president is pointing to vulnerabilities in the electronic voting system. Newly classified documents claim the former leader of Venezuela, Nicolas Maduro, developed a way to exploit it in his favour. Donald Trump says it needs to be addressed immediately.
3: This intelligence underscores why we must take urgent action to ensure that our own system can never, ever be hacked.
1: Police are responding to an incident at the Levin police station. It's being reported that a vehicle has hit a bollard. Officers say thankfully no one is injured and one person is helping with their inquiries. And parts of glamorous West Hollywood have been left flooded by a burst water pipe. The rupture has also caused a large sinkhole on Los Angeles' iconic Sunset Boulevard, with officials scrambling to figure out exactly what went wrong. And that's news.
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1: In sport, back-to-back Player of the Match awards for Black Caps left-arm spinner Jaden Lennox. His 4-for-52 led the way as the Black Caps bowlers rolled the West Indies for 140. In all, the spinners took 8-for-100. The Black Caps reached the target in the 40th over to win by 6 wickets and take a 2-1 series lead. Game 4 in the 5-match series is in Barbados, starting early Monday morning. Those niggling stories about Liam Lawson's Formula One future at Racing Bulls aren't going away. It's the Belgian Grand Prix this weekend, and Racing Bulls has given its sole car upgrade to Lawson's teammate. Given Lawson's superior result, the choice is curious. Rumours of pressure on Lawson's place at Racing Bulls were recently quashed. And the second round of the last major of the year in men's golf gets underway early this evening. Among the early starters will be the overnight leader, American Jackson Suber. He has never been to Europe before and has never played a links course before. That's sport. I'm Heather McCarron.
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4: Sunny this afternoon for the Bay of Plenty with a high of 17, dropping to 8 tonight. Tomorrow, a mix of sun and cloud with moderate westerlies and a high of 16 for Saturday, partly cloudy Sunday. We've got a sunny afternoon for Rotorua with a high of 15, dropping to 6 tonight. Tomorrow, a mix of sun and cloud with moderate westerlies, a high of 15 for Saturday, mainly sunny on Sunday. We've got a sunny afternoon for Whakatane with a high of 17, dropping to 2 tonight. Tomorrow's mainly sunny with light westerlies, a high of 17 for Saturday, sun and cloud on Sunday. We've got a mostly sunny afternoon for Taupō with a high of 14, dropping to 6 tonight. Tomorrow's mostly sunny with moderate westerlies, a high of 13 for Saturday, and mostly sunny on Sunday.

0: 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We've got you covered all day. On the Heat.
1: 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It's Robin Thicke alongside Mr. Lover.

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4: Kia ora te whānau. Here is Ngā Rerenga Kupu o te Rā, Māori phrase a day. Today, we look at ngā whanaungatanga, relationships. If someone asks, E hia te roa e piri ana? How long have you been together? You can reply with, E rua rā, 2 days. E rua wiki, 2 weeks. E rua tau, 2 years. Ngā Rerenga Kupu o te Rā, Māori phrase a day.
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4: 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Rā mere o paraire is the kupu Māori for Friday. Rā mere o paraire, Friday.
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3: Kia ora te whānau. Here is Ngā Rerenga Kupu o te Rā, Māori phrase a day. Today, we look at ngā whanaungatanga, relationships. If someone asks, Ehi a te roa e piri ana. How long have you been together? You can reply with, E rua rā, 2 days. E rua wiki, 2 weeks. E rua tau, 2 years. Ngā rerenga kupu o te rā, Māori phrase a day.
1: He reo kōrero, he reo ora.
4: A spoken language is a living language.
5: Step aboard the Lakeland Queen for a unique New Zealand cruise experience, embracing the spirit of Manaakitanga and the immersive beauty and culture of Rotorua. The Lakeland Queen, bringing you the latest news update.
6: Good afternoon. In this update, a second case of H5 bird flu has been confirmed in New Zealand. It's been found in a native hawk in Wairarapa. Biosecurity Minister Andrew Hoggard says the government will be stepping up its efforts against the disease with measures such as extra checking of birds at selected sites in the district. There's still no detection in poultry at this stage. A person is fighting for their life after an assault near Whanganui. Emergency services were called to Whangaehu Village Road at around noon. The alleged offender fled in a vehicle towards Foxton, where armed police with dog units are making inquiries to find the person. A report reveals cyber threats are evolving with the cyber landscape. Gen Digital has seen a 45% bump in scam yourself attacks from January. Senior systems engineer Dean Williams says they take advantage of our DIY culture.
7: This is where you have a user that's following a tutorial or a how-to-do list and is persuaded or tricked into downloading or buying software that turns out to be malware.
6: And the country is getting its own School Leavers Festival, taking inspiration from Australia's schoolies tradition. Leavers 26 will be held in December at Mount Maunganui Sopa Reserve. Organiser Jack Jones says security and wellbeing is naturally a top priority.
8: Having those people is often their first festival to have a chance to make sure they feel cared for. You know, they have a place to sit down and have a chill, grab some water, grab some food.
6: And that's news.
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6: In sports, another complete performance has given the Black Caps a 2-1 lead in the ODI series with the West Indies. New Zealand has won Game 3 by 6 wickets with 10.5 overs to spare. Captain Mitch Santner told ESPN the victory was set up by another patient effort with the ball.
9: You know, they think they had a couple of nice partnerships, but we just knew if we could keep taking wickets and then eventually, you know, it was nice to get them out for 140.
6: Jaden Lennox was player of the match, taking 4 for 52. Game 4 is on Monday morning. Black Caps batting coach Luke Ronke will be stepping down to become head coach of the Melbourne Renegades in the Australian Big Bash League. He'll join the Renegades at the end of the upcoming India tour here. And American Jackson Suba will take a one-shot lead in the second round of the Open Championship. He's among the early starters this evening in the last of the men's golf majors of the year. He has not only not played the Open Championship before, but also he has never been to Europe before and has never played a true links course. That's sport. I'm Heather McCarron.
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10: Sunny this afternoon for the Bay of Plenty with a high of 17, dropping to 8 tonight. Tomorrow, A mix of sun and cloud with moderate westerlies and a high of 16 for Saturday, partly cloudy Sunday. We've got a sunny afternoon for Rotorua with a high of 15 dropping to 6 tonight. Tomorrow, a mix of sun and cloud with moderate westerlies, a high of 15 for Saturday, mainly sunny on Sunday. We've got a sunny afternoon for Whakatane with a high of 17, dropping to 2 tonight. Tomorrow's mainly sunny with light westerlies, a high of 17 for Saturday, sun and cloud on Sunday. We've got a mostly sunny afternoon for Taupō with a high of 14, dropping to 6 tonight. Tomorrow's mostly sunny with moderate westerlies, a high of 13 for Saturday, and mostly sunny on Sunday.

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4: Kia ora te whānau. Here is Ngā Rerenga Kupu o te Rā, Māori phrase a day. 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You can reply with, E rua rā, 2 days. E rua wiki, 2 weeks. E rua tau, 2 years. Ngā Rerenga Kupu o te Rā, Māori phrase a day.
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4: 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Today we look at the days of the week. Rā mere o paraire is the kupu Māori for Friday. Rā mere o paraire. Friday.
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3: Kia ora e te whānau. Here is Ngā Rerenga Kupu o te Rā, Māori phrase a day. 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You can reply with, E rua rā, 2 days. 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Ngā Rerenga Kupu o te Rā, Māori phrase a day.
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3: 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Today, we look at months of the year. Painga whāwhā, or aperira, is the kupu Māori for April. Painga whāwhā, or aperira, April.
1: He reo kōrero, he reo ora.
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8: Take in the stunning scenery of Ohinemutu, Makoia Island, and Sulphur Point, while enjoying a buffet-style and a la carte meal. 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
9: Good evening. In this update, a native hawk in Wairarapa has become the second confirmed case of H5 bird flu. The government is now ramping up its response, including extra checking of birds at selected sites in the district. One person is in custody and another is fighting for their life after an assault near Whanganui. The alleged offender was found near the Foxton Golf Club this afternoon after armed police swarmed the area. They're not looking for anyone else and charges are being considered. The new Cook Strait ferries are being named after two famous explorers in New Zealand history. One will be called Kupe and the other Cook. Rail Minister Winston Peters says the names reflect our shared heritage.
10: These are proper names, historic names, New Zealand names. They are names that speak to our maritime inheritance, to exploration, to courage, to seamanship, and to the long story of how this country came to be.
9: The White House claims there are almost 300,000 non-citizens registered to vote in federal elections. President Donald Trump says it shows how broken the system is.
11: Put together, these disclosures reveal an election system so broken and so vulnerable that no one can possibly defend it.
9: And National's former Minister for Everything, Sir Bill Birch, has died aged 92. He spent 27 years of his life in Parliament, holding 15 ministerial portfolios throughout his career. The National Party President, Sylvia Wood, describes him as highly influential, while characteristically modest about his own achievements. And that's news.
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9: In sport, the All Blacks have had their captain's run at Eden Park. Tomorrow night's clash with Ireland looms as a strong challenge to the famous 52-match unbeaten run there. 1994 was when the All Blacks were last beaten there. Coach Dave Rennie is saying his squad has embraced the challenge of defending the streak. Ireland comes into the match on the back of wins over the Wallabies and Japan. The Black Caps have moved into a 2-1 lead in the ODI series with the West Indies after a 6-wicket win in Guyana today. On another turning pitch, the Windies folded for 140 with Jaden Lennox taking 4 for 52, another player of the match performance. Game 4 in the 5-match series moves to Barbados and is early on Monday morning. And the Black Caps will be looking for a new batting coach after the upcoming series here against India. Luke Ronke is moving on after 6 years in the job. He's taking up the head coach role at the Melbourne Renegades in the Aussie BBL. That's sport. I'm Heather McCarron.
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14: We have moderate westerlies for the Bay of Plenty as we drop to a low of 8 tonight. Tomorrow, a mix of sun and cloud, moderate westerlies and a high of 16 for Saturday, mainly sunny and 18 Sunday. We've got a sunny afternoon for Rotorua with a high of 15 dropping to 6 tonight. Tomorrow, a mix of sun and cloud with moderate westerlies, a high of 15 for Saturday, mainly sunny on Sunday. We've got a sunny afternoon for Whakatane with a high of 17, dropping to 2 tonight. Tomorrow's mainly sunny with light westerlies, a high of 17 for Saturday, sun and cloud on Sunday. We've got a mostly sunny afternoon for Taupo with a high of 14, dropping to 6 tonight. Tomorrow's mostly sunny with moderate westerlies, a high of 13 for Saturday, and mostly sunny on Sunday.
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19: 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The Heat. Turn it up.

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1: Good evening. In this update, the government is ramping up its response to H5 bird flu after a second confirmed case was found in Wairarapa. There'll be extra checks at selected sites in the district over the coming days. And MPI will be offering one-on-one support and advice to the poultry industry, both in Wellington and Wairarapa. A technical advisory group of scientists will also be established to supplement advice from MPI's existing experts. Part of State Highway 2, Rimataka Hill, is shut following a crash. NZTA says a vehicle has rolled near the summit on the Featherston side. Significant traffic delays are expected until the site is cleared. Winston Peters insists upgrades to Cook Strait ferry infrastructure will be delivered on budget. With the new boats expected to arrive in 2029, the Rail Minister says the government will not be covering any cost increases that companies may incur during the build.
2: There'll be no cost-plus construction contracts. Firms can expect to make a reasonable profit with incentives to be on time and on budget, but the scope is set.
1: A snapshot of cyber threats reveals they're blending into everyday life. Gen Digital's half-year report found fake shop scams have soared in use, up 87%. Senior systems engineer Dean Williams says the most effective ones don't look like attacks.
3: They're using trusted brands and platforms to do their impersonating, so they're exploiting the Kiwis rather than our systems.
1: And GeoNet has recorded 34 aftershocks since last night's 5.9 magnitude quake in Southland. 9 have exceeded 3.5. And that's news.
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1: In sport, the All Blacks have applied the finishing touches to their preparation for the Irish Test with a captain's run today. That 52-match unbeaten streak at Eden Park that goes back to 1994 is on the line once more. Ireland has never won there. It's the third round of the Nations Championship, both sides unbeaten, the Irish having beaten Japan and the Wallabies. Week 20 of the NRL continues this evening. At 8, two teams in the top 5, the Sharks hosting the Knights. The late game from 10, the third-placed Roosters at home to the Storm, who have had some tough times this season but have won 4 of their last 5 to stay within range of the top 8 playoff places. And the second round of the last major of the year in men's golf is just underway at Royal Birkdale. The overnight leader is American Jackson Suber. He leads by one shot. He's on course shortly. He shot an opening round 65, having never played a true links course before. The three Kiwis don't go until late tonight or in the early hours of the morning. That's sport. I'm Heather McCarron.
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4: We have moderate westerlies for the Bay of Plenty as we drop to a low of 8 tonight. Tomorrow, a mix of sun and cloud, moderate westerlies and a high of 16 for Saturday, mainly sunny and 18 Sunday. We've got a sunny afternoon for Rotorua with a high of 15 dropping to 6 tonight. Tomorrow, a mix of sun and cloud with moderate westerlies, a high of 15 for Saturday, mainly sunny on Sunday. We've got a sunny afternoon for Whakatane with a high of 17 dropping to 2 tonight. Tomorrow's mainly sunny with light westerlies, a high of 17 for Saturday, sun and cloud on Sunday. We've got a mostly sunny afternoon for Taupo with a high of 14 dropping to 6 tonight. Tomorrow's mostly sunny with moderate westerlies, a high of 13 for Saturday and mostly sunny on Sunday.
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3: 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Time to bring the light in. We're gonna bring the light in, you know? DJ Khaled, I see you. Cool and Dre, I see you. Pristine Jewelers in the building.

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0: step aboard the Lakeland Queen for a unique New Zealand cruise experience, embracing the spirit of Manaakitanga and the immersive beauty and culture of Rotorua. The Lakeland Queen, bringing you the latest news update.
1: Good evening to you. In this update, a crash on State Highway 2, Ramataka Hill, just north of Wellington, is causing significant traffic delays. NZTA says a vehicle has rolled near the summit. The road is shut between Kaitoke and Featherston. There's no estimated time for when it will reopen. Biosecurity Minister Andrew Hoggard says the discovery of a native bird with H5 flu is disappointing but not unexpected. The infected kahu, swamp harrier hawk, was found in Wairarapa and is the country's second bird flu case. There'll be extra checks at selected sites in the district over the coming days. A new report shows artificial intelligence is proving useful for scammers. Since January, Gen Digital has stopped more than 114 million e-shop scams globally. Senior systems engineer Dean Williams says they just have to create a narrative.
2: With the use of AI, scammers don't need to be technically proficient. They don't need to have the skills or the knowledge to know how to compromise your device.
1: And organisers are buckling down on security for a new festival targeting high school graduates. Leavers 26 is being held at Mount Maunganui in December. Lead coordinator Jack Jones says they're committed to making it as safe as possible.
3: I was really lucky that I'm able to work on this full time and actually really spend a lot of time nailing those safety plans, the planning process and all of those consents and regulatory requirements.
1: And that's news.
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1: In sport, the All Blacks have had their captain's run at Eden Park to complete the preparations for tomorrow night's clash with Ireland. It's round three of the nation's championship. It also looms as a strong challenge to the famous 52-match unbeaten run at Eden Park. Coach Dave Rennie saying his squad is embracing the challenge of defending the streak. Ireland comes into the match on the back of wins over the Wallabies and Japan. In half an hour, the NBL basketball in Auckland, the Auckland Tuatara hosting the Manawatu Jets. The second place Tuatara still eyeing that top spot and the home court advantage that goes with it in the playoffs. The Jets sitting in the final playoff spot, which at least gives them the inside running in a crowded field. The regular season finishing next weekend. And the second round of the Open Championship golf at Royal Birkdale in the very early stages, the overnight leader, American Jackson Suba, on his first ever trip to Europe. It's just getting underway. He has a one-shot lead. The three Kiwis are not underway until much later tonight or in the early hours of the morning. That's sport. I'm Jeff Bryan.
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1: Mainly fine for Rotorua with the light westerly and 7 overnight. Tomorrow, it's a mix of sun and cloud with a moderate westerly. Sunday, again, a mix of sun and cloud atop tomorrow of 15. Fine for Tauranga with the westerly, an overnight low of 8. Tomorrow, it's partly cloudy, still that moderate westerly. And on Sunday, mainly fine. A high tomorrow of 16. Fine for the Bay, Tauranga 8 overnight, Whakatane down to 2, so frosty and foggy for some. Tomorrow, Tauranga partly cloudy, a high of 16, and Whakatane mainly fine, and 17. Mainly fine for Taupō with the light westerly and 7 overnight, maybe some fog overnight, heading into a partly cloudy day tomorrow with a moderate westerly and a high of 13.
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4: Sweet thing, it's such a sweet thing.
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Baby. 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

0: step aboard the Lakeland Queen for a unique New Zealand cruise experience, embracing the spirit of Manaakitanga and the immersive beauty and culture of Rotorua. The Lakeland Queen, bringing you the latest news update.
1: Good evening to you. In this update, this crash on State Highway 2, Ramataka Hill, just north of Wellington, it is causing significant traffic delays. NZTA says a vehicle has rolled near the summit. The road has reopened with stop-go traffic management at the crash site. Emergency Management Minister Mark Mitchell says there was clearly a glitch that saw the Civil Defence website go down last night during the tsunami warning. On Facebook, the New Zealand Civil Defence page urged people to visit its website for the most up-to-date information. The cause of the outage hasn't been identified. A warning that cyber attackers are preying on trust. Gen Digital's half-year report reveals more scammers are using personal information and verified accounts. Senior systems engineer Dean Williams says it's okay to be sceptical and question the familiar.
2: We need to slow down and trust our instincts because the scammers operate off urgency and opportunity. So if something is last minute or it's too good to be true, take one step back.
1: The authenticity of a painting being marketed as a long-lost Goldie is in doubt. The portrait, called Lost in Thought, Ngaheke, an Arawa chieftain, is on sale for $420,000. And Prime Minister Christopher Luxon is remembering Sir Bill Birch as a giant of the National Party. The former Minister for Everything has died at the age of 92. He famously held 15 ministerial portfolios throughout his 27-year-long career. That's news.
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1: In sport, the All Blacks have had their captain's run at Eden Park. Tomorrow night's clash with Ireland looms as a strong challenge to the famous 52-match unbeaten run there. 1994 was when the All Blacks were last beaten there. Coach Dave Rennie is saying his squad has embraced the challenge of defending the streak. Ireland comes into the match on the back of wins over the Wallabies and Japan. The second round of the Open Championship at Royal Birkdale in the very early stages. The overnight leader, American Jackson Suber, on his first ever trip to Europe, is already on the course. He's one under for the day, playing the fourth. That gives him a two-shot lead overall. The three Kiwis not underway until much later tonight or in the early hours of the morning. And the NBL basketball in Auckland, the Auckland Tuatara and Manawatu Jets underway. The second-placed Tuatara still eyeing that top spot and the home court advantage that goes with it in the playoffs. In the opening quarter, it is the Tuatara out of the blocks very quickly, leading 26-16. That's sport. I'm Jeff Ryan.
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1: Mainly fine for Rotorua with the light westerly and 7 overnight. Tomorrow, it's a mix of sun and cloud with a moderate westerly. Sunday, again, a mix of sun and cloud atop tomorrow of 15. Fine for Tauranga with the westerly, an overnight low of 8. Tomorrow, it's partly cloudy, still that moderate westerly. And on Sunday, mainly fine. A high tomorrow of 16. Fine for the Bay, Tauranga 8 overnight, Whakatane down to 2, so frosty and foggy for some. Tomorrow, Tauranga partly cloudy, a high of 16, and Whakatane mainly fine. And 17. Mainly fine for Taupō with the light westerly and 7 overnight. Maybe some fog overnight, heading into a partly cloudy day tomorrow with a moderate westerly and a high of 13.

the heat.

0: step aboard the Lakeland Queen for a unique New Zealand cruise experience, embracing the spirit of Manaakitanga and the immersive beauty and culture of Rotorua. The Lakeland Queen, bringing you the latest news update.
1: Good evening to you. In this update, a native hawk in Wairarapa has become the second confirmed case of H5 bird flu. The government is now ramping up the response, including extra checking of birds at selected sites in the district. It's too early to judge if today's second case means other native species are infected. Southland's mayor says the council will be looking into Civil Defence's website crashing after last night's earthquake north of Te Ano. It sparked a short-lived order to evacuate coastal areas from Milford Sound to Pusiga Point. Rob Scott says it's good that people took the situation seriously. The National Emergency Management Agency will also investigate the crash. The new Cook Strait ferries are being named after two famous explorers in New Zealand history. One will be called Kupe and the other Cook. Rail Minister Winston Peters says these reflect our shared heritage.
2: These are proper names, historic names, New Zealand names. They are names that speak to our maritime inheritance, to exploration, to courage, to seamanship and to the long story of how this country came to be.
1: A new essential supplies agreement with Singapore has come into force. It guarantees the ongoing supply of fuel, medicine and chemicals from Singapore in exchange for food from New Zealand. And National's former Minister for Everything, Sir Bill Birch, has died aged 92. He spent 27 years of his life in Parliament holding 15 ministerial portfolios through his career. That's news.
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1: In sport, the All Blacks have applied the finishing touches to their preparation for the Irish Test with the captain's run today. That 52-match unbeaten streak at Eden Park that goes back to 1994 is on the line once more. Ireland has never won there. It's the third round of the nation's championship, both sides unbeaten, the Irish having beaten Japan and the Wallabies. The second round of the Open Championship at Royal Birkdale underway. The overnight leader, American Jackson Suber, on his first ever trip to Europe, is already on the course. He's one over for the day, playing the eighth, four under overall. He's dropped to a share of third. The three Kiwis are not underway until much later tonight or in the early hours of the morning. And the NBL basketball in Auckland, the Auckland Tuatara and Manawatu Jets. The second-placed Tuatara still eyeing that top spot and the home court advantage that goes with it in the playoffs. Deep in the third quarter, it's the Tuatara ahead 81-61. That's sport. I'm Jeff Bryan.
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1: Mainly fine for Rotorua with the light westerly and 7 overnight. Tomorrow, it's a mix of sun and cloud with a moderate westerly. Sunday, again, a mix of sun and cloud atop tomorrow of 15. Fine for Tauranga with the westerly, an overnight low of 8. Tomorrow, it's partly cloudy, still that moderate westerly. And on Sunday, mainly fine. A high tomorrow of 16. Fine for the Bay, Tauranga 8 overnight, Whakatane down to 2, so frosty and foggy for some. Tomorrow, Tauranga partly cloudy, a high of 16, and Whakatane mainly fine, and 17. Mainly fine for Taupō with the light westerly and 7 overnight, maybe some fog overnight, heading into a partly cloudy day tomorrow with a moderate westerly and a high of 13.
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7: 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The Heat.

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0: step aboard the Lakeland Queen for a unique New Zealand cruise experience, embracing the spirit of Manaakitanga and the immersive beauty and culture of Rotorua. The Lakeland Queen, bringing you the latest news update.
1: Good evening to you. In this update, the government is ramping up its response to H5 bird flu after a second confirmed case was found in Wairarapa. There'll be extra checks at selected sites in the district over the coming days, and MPI will be offering one-on-one support and advice to the poultry industry in both Wellington and Wairarapa. A technical advisory group of scientists will also be established to supplement advice from MPI's experts. Emergency Management Minister Mark Mitchell says there was clearly a glitch that saw the Civil Defence website go down during last night's tsunami warning. On Facebook, the New Zealand Civil Defence page urged people to visit its website for the most up-to-date information. The cause of the outage has not been identified. A snapshot of cyber threats reveals they're blending into everyday life. Gen Digital's half-year report found fake shop scams have soared in use, up 87%. Senior systems engineer Dean Williams says the most effective ones didn't look like attacks.
2: They're using trusted brands and platforms to do their impersonating, so they're exploiting the Kiwis rather than our systems.
1: Winston Peters will visit the Philippines in his role as foreign minister next week. He'll travel to Manila to celebrate the 60th anniversary of relations between the two countries. He'll also take part in a series of regional meetings, including a gathering of the Association of Southeast Asian Nations. And that's news.
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1: In sport, the ABs have had their captain's run at Eden Park to complete the preparations for tomorrow night's clash with Ireland. It's round three of the nation's championship, and it also looms as a strong challenge to the 52-match unbeaten run at Eden Park. Coach Dave Rennie saying his squad is embracing the challenge of defending the streak. Ireland comes into the match on the back of wins over the Wallabies and Japan. These niggling stories about Liam Lawson's Formula One future at Racing Bulls aren't going away. It's the Belgian Grand Prix this weekend, and Racing Bulls has given its sole car upgrade to Lawson's teammate. Given his superior results, the choice is curious. The opening practice session at Spa underway at 11:30 tonight. And the Black Caps will be looking for a new batting coach after the upcoming series here against India. Luke Ronke is moving on after 6 years in the job. He's taking up the head coach role at the Melbourne Renegades in the Aussie BBL. That's sport. I'm Jeff Bryan.
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1: Mainly fine for Rotorua with the light westerly and 7 overnight. Tomorrow, it's a mix of sun and cloud with a moderate westerly. Sunday, again, a mix of sun and cloud atop tomorrow of 15. Fine for Tauranga with the westerly, an overnight low of 8. Tomorrow, it's partly cloudy, still that moderate westerly. And on Sunday, mainly fine. A high tomorrow of 16. Fine for the Bay, Tauranga 8 overnight. Whakatane down to 2, so frosty and foggy for some. Tomorrow, Tauranga partly cloudy, a high of 16, and Whakatane mainly fine, and 17. Mainly fine for Taupō with the light westerly and 7 overnight. Maybe some fog overnight, heading into a partly cloudy day tomorrow with a moderate westerly and a high of 13.
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0: step aboard the Lakeland Queen for a unique New Zealand cruise experience, embracing the spirit of Manaakitanga and the immersive beauty and culture of Rotorua. The Lakeland Queen, bringing you the latest news update.
1: Good evening to you. In this update, the government is ramping up its response to H5 bird flu after a second confirmed case was found in Wairarapa. There'll be extra checks at selected sites in the district over the coming days, and MPI will be offering one-on-one support and advice to the poultry industry in both Wellington and Wairarapa. A technical advisory group of scientists will also be established to supplement advice from MPI's experts. Emergency Management Minister Mark Mitchell says there was clearly a glitch that saw the Civil Defence website go down during last night's tsunami warning. On Facebook, the New Zealand Civil Defence page urged people to visit its website for the most up-to-date information. The cause of the outage has not been identified. A snapshot of cyber threats reveals they're blending into everyday life. Gen Digital's half-year report found fake shop scams have soared in use, up 87%. Senior systems engineer Dean Williams says the most effective ones didn't look like attacks.
2: They're using trusted brands and platforms to do their impersonating, so they're exploiting the Kiwis rather than our systems.
1: Winston Peters will visit the Philippines in his role as foreign minister next week. He'll travel to Manila to celebrate the 60th anniversary of relations between the two countries. He'll also take part in a series of regional meetings, including a gathering of the Association of Southeast Asian Nations. And that's news.
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1: In sport, the ABs have had their captain's run at Eden Park to complete the preparations for tomorrow night's clash with Ireland. It's round three of the nation's championship, and it also looms as a strong challenge to the 52-match unbeaten run at Eden Park. Coach Dave Rennie saying his squad is embracing the challenge of defending the streak. Ireland comes into the match on the back of wins over the Wallabies and Japan. These niggling stories about Liam Lawson's Formula One future at Racing Bulls aren't going away. It's the Belgian Grand Prix this weekend, and Racing Bulls has given its sole car upgrade to Lawson's teammate. Given his superior results, the choice is curious. The opening practice session at Spa underway at 11:30 tonight. And the Black Caps will be looking for a new batting coach after the upcoming series here against India. Luke Ronke is moving on after 6 years in the job. He's taking up the head coach role at the Melbourne Renegades in the Aussie BBL. That's sport. I'm Jeff Bryan.
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1: Mainly fine for Rotorua with the light westerly and 7 overnight. Tomorrow, it's a mix of sun and cloud with a moderate westerly. Sunday, again, a mix of sun and cloud atop tomorrow of 15. Fine for Tauranga with the westerly, an overnight low of 8. Tomorrow, it's partly cloudy, still that moderate westerly. And on Sunday, mainly fine. A high tomorrow of 16. Fine for the Bay, Tauranga 8 overnight, Whakatane down to 2, so frosty and foggy for some. Tomorrow, Tauranga partly cloudy, a high of 16, and Whakatane mainly fine, and 17. Mainly fine for Taupō with the light westerly and 7 overnight, maybe some fog overnight, heading into a partly cloudy day tomorrow with a moderate westerly and a high of 13.

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3: 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Alongside Mr. Lover.

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1: 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Ari Lennox and Bojo Banton. Giving me from the root.

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0: 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Yeah.

0: step aboard the Lakeland Queen for a unique New Zealand cruise experience, embracing the spirit of Manaakitanga and the immersive beauty and culture of Rotorua. The Lakeland Queen, bringing you the latest news update.
1: Morning. In this update, the government is ramping up its response to H5 bird flu after a second confirmed case was found in Wairarapa. There will be extra checks at selected sites in the district over the coming days. Conservation Minister Tama Pōtaka says it's all hands on deck.
2: We've got enhanced surveillance, biosecurity measures, better cages around some of the captive species, and we've commenced vaccination of some species, for example, the kaki, tūturuatu and the kākāpō.
1: A woman has been arrested following an investigation into a series of alleged major online marketplace scams in Hamilton. Police accused the 26-year-old of using fake bank transfers to buy vehicles and electronics totaling up to $100,000 over 2 months. She'll face multiple charges, including 7 counts of using a forged document. One person is in custody and another is fighting for their life after an assault near Whanganui. The alleged offender was found near the Foxton Golf Club yesterday afternoon after armed police swarmed the area. Charges are being considered. Long-time politician Sir William Birch is being remembered as a giant of the National Party. He died aged 92. National MP Andrew Bailey says Sir Bill served 27 years in Parliament and was well-respected.
3: He had a huge public profile, but much more than that, he was a great friend and mentor, and he was a deeply caring person.
1: And England is set to ban the sale of high-caffeine energy drinks to under-16s. Businesses that break the new laws could face fines of more than $5,000. That's news.
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1: In sport, it's a busy night coming up in Auckland as the All Blacks face Ireland at Eden Park at 7:10 and the Warriors host the Dragons at 7:30 at Mount Smart. All Blacks captain Ardie Savea can't wait.
4: It's a great challenge for us to come here and play a quality Irish side, give the fans what they want, a spectacle.
1: Liam Lawson has finished the 2 practices at Formula One's Belgian Grand Prix at Spa in 11th and 10th. Max Verstappen, the fastest in the first practice, Kimi Antonelli, the quickest in the second. West Indies cricket legend Sir Garfield Sober has passed away aged 89. Sober's played 93 test matches and was one of 2 living national heroes of Barbados alongside singer Rihanna. An improved performance from Brian Fox has seen him make the cut at the British Golf Open at Royal Birkdale at even par after 2 under the second round. Countryman Kazuma Kabori also snuck in at 1 over, but Daniel Hillier missed the cut at 2 over. Aussie Lucas Herbert leads alongside American Jackson Suber at 8 under. That's sport. I'm Suzette Howe.
0: 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They're also handling the latest weather update.
1: Today's forecast, some cloud about this morning, then clearing with moderate westerly winds, a high of 16, dropping to a low of 10 overnight. Tomorrow, a mixture of sunshine and cloud with westerlies and a high of 18.
5: Mainly fine for Rotorua with the light westerly and 7 overnight. Tomorrow, it's a mix of sun and cloud with a moderate westerly. Sunday, again, a mix of sun and cloud atop tomorrow. Of 15.
1: Today's forecast, some fog about this morning, then staying mostly cloudy with light westerly winds, a high of 16, dropping to a low of 2 overnight. Tomorrow, mostly sunshine with light breezes and a high of 18. Today's forecast, cloud clearing to sunshine with moderate westerly winds, a high of 13, dropping to a low of 7 overnight. Tomorrow, mixture of sunshine and cloud with westerlies and a high of 14.
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1: 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It's getting closer.
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3: 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Do you wanna get out? What you gonna do? Do you wanna get out?

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1: Morning. In this update, the Conservation Minister says the government is stepping up its response against H5 bird flu after a second case has been confirmed. A native kahu or swamp harrier hawk was found in the Wairarapa and tested positive yesterday. Tama Pōtaka says it's a developing situation and team effort.
2: We've got to manage matters as they emerge, but we're very vigilant. I take these matters very seriously as the Minister of Conservation. We've got a number of conservation groups, stakeholders and others, and I just wanted to acknowledge them.
1: A replacement for British Prime Minister Keir Starmer has been confirmed. Nicknamed King of the North, Andy Burnham has been appointed the country's Labour Party leader. He's set to take over as Prime Minister on Monday. Iran is accusing the US of hitting civilian infrastructure. State media claims 8 people died when a maritime control tower was hit, with bridges and a train station also damaged. US Central Command has confirmed a series of strikes since peace talks collapsed, but says it's only on military targets. Four people have been charged over an alleged assault in the car park of a Southland hotel. The incident took place late June in Matoda near Gore. Three men and a 19-year-old woman are before the courts. And some sage advice from an experienced polar plunger ahead of today's event in Wellington. The annual fundraiser for the Special Olympics kicks off on Oriental Bay's Freiburg Beach this morning. Director Rupert Friend has plunged around the world and has a simple four-step process.
3: Be brave. Go in, make it quick, come out and enjoy the rest of the day.
1: That's news.
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1: In sport, the All Blacks are aiming to protect an unbeaten run since 1994 at Eden Park when they take on Ireland tonight. Captain Adi Savia keen to keep the record going.
4: You know, our fans are here, our country's here, so we're playing in front of them. So, you know, you really feel the energy and the spirit when you are out here.
1: Kick off at 10 past 7. Ryan Fox will make the cut at the British Golf Open at Royal Birkdale at even par after two under second round. Countryman Kazuma Kibori will also make it at one over, but Daniel Hillier missed the cut at two over. Aussie Lucas Herbert leads two shots by eight under. The New Zealand tennis pair of Finn Reynolds and James Watt are into their third consecutive Challenger final. Having won in Newport last week and being runners-up in California the previous week, they are now in the final in Canada. And Kiwi driver Liam Lawson has finished the two practices at Formula One's Belgian Grand Prix at Spa in 11th and 10th. Max Verstappen, the fastest in the first practice. Kimi Antonelli, the quickest in the second. That's sport. I'm Suzette Howe.
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1: Today's forecast, some cloud about this morning, then clearing with moderate westerly winds. A high of 16, dropping to a low of 10 overnight. Tomorrow, a mixture of sunshine and cloud with westerlies and a high of 18.
5: Mainly fine for Rotorua with the light westerly and 7 overnight. Tomorrow, it's a mix of sun and cloud with a moderate westerly. Sunday, again, a mix of sun and cloud atop tomorrow of 15.
1: Today's forecast, some fog about this morning, then staying mostly cloudy with light westerly winds. A high of 16, dropping to a low of 2 overnight. Tomorrow, mostly sunshine with light breezes and a high of 18. Today's forecast, cloud clearing to sunshine with moderate westerly winds. A high of 13, dropping to a low of 7 overnight. Tomorrow, mixture of sunshine and cloud with westerlies and a high of 14.
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4: Kia ora te whānau. Here is Ngā Rerenga Kupu o te Rā, Māori phrase a day. Today we look at Ngā Hākinakina, sports and recreation. Kei te tākaro pāwhutu paoro mātou, meaning we're playing touch rugby. Pāwhutu paoro, touch rugby. You can replace pāwhutu paoro with poitarawhiti, netball, poitūkohu, basketball, poifana, soccer, futu paoro, rugby. 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
2: He reo kōrero, he reo ora.
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4: 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Today we look at the days of the week. Rahoroi o Hatarei is the kupu Māori for Saturday. Rahoroi o Hatarei, Saturday.
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3: Kia ora te whānau. Here is Ngā Rerenga Kupu o te Rā, Māori phrase a day. Today we look at Ngā Hākinakina, sports and recreation. Kei te tākaro pāwhutu pāoro mātou, meaning we're playing touch rugby. 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
1: He reo kōrero, he reo ora.
4: A spoken language is a living language.
1: He reo Māori.
2: He reo Māori.
1: He reo rangatira.
3: Kia ora te whānau. Today, we look at months of the year. Painga Whāwhā, or Aperira, is the kupu Māori for April. Painga Whāwhā, or Aperira, April.
1: He reo kōrero, he reo ora.
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0: take in the stunning scenery of Ohinemutu, Makoya Island, and Sulphur Point while enjoying a buffet-style and a la carte meal. For more info, head to lakelandqueen.com. 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
1: Morning. In this update in the UK, Andy Burnham has been named Britain's Labour Party leader and is set to replace Sir Keir Starmer as Prime Minister. He'll take office next week without an election. Burnham says he's ready to build on the foundations left by his predecessor.
2: Under Keir Starmer's leadership, we went from our worst defeat to one of the best victories in our history.
1: A magnitude 7.3 quake has struck off the coast of North America at a depth of just 15 kilometres. It caused intense shaking across both Mexico and Guatemala. National Civil Protection says no one has been killed so far, but there have been at least 60 aftershocks. Back home, and bird hospitals around the country are preparing to play a role in the bird flu response. Two cases of the H5 bird flu strain have now been found in New Zealand, both in wild birds. Three more countries have joined an international trade initiative being hosted in Auckland. With Korea, Peru and Thailand signed up, the Future of Investment and Trade Partnership now has 19 members. Billed as a way to promote stronger and simpler rules, Trade Minister Todd McClay says further countries are also considering membership. And there's still time to take part in this morning's polar plunge at Wellington's Fryeburg Beach. The Special Olympics fundraiser run by the Law Enforcement Torch Run starts at 9. Director Rupert Friend says last-minute plunges are welcome.
3: We can register people if they walk up on the spot. We can have it done in a couple of minutes.
1: That's news.
0: 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Bringing you the sports news update.
1: In sport, the All Blacks aim to stick to their game plan in the biggest test of the year so far. Captain Adi Savea wants his side to play basic rugby against the Irish at Eden Park tonight.
4: Well, rugby's a simple game, mate. You win the physical battle, you win the territory position, you go a long way to put yourself in a good state to win.
1: Kick-off at 7:10. Ryan Fox and Kazuma Kibori are now both inside the cut line at the British Golf Open, which is led by Australian Lucas Herbert at 8-under. Kibori is at even par through 16 holes, but Daniel Hillier is expected to miss the cut at 2-over. New Zealand windfoiler Amy Bright has claimed silver at the Olympic Classes Regatta in Long Beach, the same venue that will host sailing at the Los Angeles 2028 Olympic Games. 20-year-old Bright is the daughter of New Zealand sailing legend Barbara Kendall. And West Indies cricket legend Sir Garfield Sober has passed away, aged 89. Sober played 93 test matches and was one of two living national heroes of Barbados alongside singer Rihanna. That's sport. I'm Suzette Howe.
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1: Today's forecast, some cloud about this morning, then clearing with moderate westerly winds, a high of 16 dropping to a low of 10 overnight. Tomorrow, mixture of sunshine and cloud with westerlies and a high of 18.
5: Mainly fine for Rotorua with the light westerly and 7 overnight. Tomorrow, it's a mix of sun and cloud with a moderate westerly. Sunday, again, a mix of sun and cloud atop tomorrow of 15.
1: Today's forecast, some fog about this morning, then staying mostly cloudy with light westerly winds, a high of 16 dropping to a low of 2 overnight. Tomorrow, mostly sunshine with light breezes and a high of 18. Today's forecast, cloud clearing to sunshine with moderate westerly winds, a high of 13 dropping to a low of 7 overnight. Tomorrow, mixture of sunshine and cloud with westerlies and a high of 14.
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3: Kia ora te whānau. Here is Ngā Rerenga Kupu o te Rā, Māori phrase a day. Today we look at Ngā Hākinakina, sports and recreation. Kei te tākaro pāwhutu paoro mātou, meaning we're playing touch rugby. Pāwhutu paoro, touch rugby. You can replace pāwhutu paoro with poitarawhiti, netball, poitūkohu, basketball, poifana, soccer, futu paoro, rugby. 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
3: 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Today we look at the days of the week. Rahoroi o Hatarei is the kupu Māori for Saturday. 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
4: Kia ora te whānau. Here is Ngā Rerenga Kupu o te Rā, Māori phrase a day. Today we look at Ngā Hākinakina, sports and recreation. Kei te tākaro pāwhutu paoro mātou, meaning we're playing touch rugby. Pāwhutu paoro, touch rugby. You can replace pāwhutu paoro with poitarawhiti, netball, poitūkohu, basketball, poiwhana, soccer, futu paoro, rugby. Ngā Rerenga Kupu o te Rā, Māori phrase a day.
2: He reo kōrero, he reo ora.
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4: 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Today, we look at months of the year. Paenga whāwhā, or aperira, is the kupu Māori for April. Paenga whāwhā, or aperira, April.
2: He reo kōrero, he reo ora.
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6: Take in the stunning scenery of Ohinemutu, Makoya Island, and Sulphur Point while enjoying a buffet-style and a la carte meal. For more info, head to lakelandqueen.com. 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
7: Morning. In this update, Britain's incoming Prime Minister says he wants to take a problem-solving approach to the role. Andy Burnham has been named as Labour's party leader and will take office next week. He says he wants to find common ground with other parties.
8: We may just find the change we make is more lasting. We may find our political discourse in this country becomes that little bit less toxic.
7: China has dismissed claims that it meddled in the 2020 US election. In a White House address, the US president alleged China compromised data by acquiring 220 million voter files. But the Chinese foreign ministry is rejecting the claim, saying it's entirely fabricated information. A woman who allegedly scammed around $100,000 through online marketplace has been arrested in Hamilton. The 26-year-old is accused of collecting high-value items, including vehicles and electronics, over 2 months after providing sellers with fake bank transfers. Police say it serves as a reminder to never trust screenshot transactions as proof of payments. A recall has been issued for pork mince made in an Auckland pack and save. MPI warns that there could be soft green plastic in the batch packed on the 14th and sold in Clendon. And it's polar plunge time at Wellington's Fryeburg Beach. More than 140 people are taking part in the annual fundraising event for Special Olympics. Director Rupert Friend says after a quick dip, warm treats await.
9: Just handing out some free hot soup and drinks to people as they come out of the water. Get you nice and warm.
7: That's news.
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7: In sport, it's a busy night coming up in Auckland as the All Blacks face Ireland at Eden Park and the Warriors host the Dragons at 7:30 at Mount Smart. All Blacks captain Adi Savia can't wait.
10: It's a great challenge for us to come here and play a quality Irish side, give the fans what they want, a spectacle.
7: The weather is expected to be fine with no rain forecast. New Zealand golfer Kazuma Kibori has finished the second round of the British Open tied 38th after carding a 69 to be 1 under overall. Ryan Fox is even par, but Daniel Hillier has missed the cut. Australian Lucas Herbert leads by 2 shots at 8 under. Liam Lawson has finished the 2 practices at Formula One's Belgian Grand Prix at Spa in 11th and 10th. Max Verstappen the fastest in the first practice, Kimi Antonelli the quickest in the second. And West Indies cricket legend Sir Garfield Sober has passed away aged 89. Sober's played 93 test matches and was one of 2 living national heroes of Barbados alongside singer Rihanna. That's sport, I'm Suzette Howe.
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7: Today's forecast, some cloud about this morning, then clearing with moderate westerly winds, a high of 16 dropping to a low of 10 overnight. Tomorrow, a mixture of sunshine and cloud with westerlies and a high of 18.
11: Mainly fine for Rotorua with the light westerly and 7 overnight. Tomorrow, it's a mix of sun and cloud with a moderate westerly. Sunday, again, a mix of sun and cloud atop tomorrow of 15.
7: Today's forecast, some fog about this morning, then staying mostly cloudy with light westerly winds, a high of 16 dropping to a low of 2 overnight. Tomorrow, mostly sunshine with light breezes and a high of 18. Today's forecast, cloud clearing to sunshine with moderate westerly winds, a high of 13 dropping to a low of 7 overnight. Tomorrow, mixture of sunshine and cloud with westerlies and a high of 14.
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0: Far beyond region, 'tis the season for pleasing. What happens here stays here. Am I loud and clear? Or is the smoke?

whatever's your like. It's private, no more commercial flight. I'm cool with the Neptunes and Mars. Stratosphere, out of here. What a night, what a year, what a life. Sat her down, sat her right, sat her light. You can get it if the ticket is right. Dog day, afternoon, we can kick it tonight. Yeah, you know I love it, but I gotta get back to

0: 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Now, the latest news.
1: Morning. In this update, there's a reminder to report sick or dead birds to authorities. It follows two confirmed cases of H5 bird flu detected in New Zealand. Conservation Minister Tamapō Tucker explains what to do if you suspect a bird has the virus.
2: Don't touch it. Please report it into MPI. These matters should be dealt with by the relevant officials. We are taking action. We have a plan, and that plan's been underway for a couple of years, informed by what's happened over the seas.
1: An emergency incident in Auckland has diverted trains from the Central Station. Southern, Western and Eastern lines will all stop before Waitemata at Newmarket. Buses services will accept train tickets until the issue is resolved. Canada is copping flak from the US over its raging wildfires. More than 800 fires are believed to be burning, triggering air quality alerts across Canada and several US states. President Donald Trump says Canada has failed to maintain its forests and accuses it of invading the US with filthy, polluted smoke. He claims it's willful negligence and the costs should be added to existing tariffs. Long-time politician Sir William Birch is being remembered as a respected giant of the National Party. He has died aged 92. National MP Andrew Bailey says his tenure as finance minister in the 90s came at a time of drastic economic change.
3: Phil was the leader of a lot of reforms and, you know, not everyone agreed with him, but it certainly changed the course of sort of economic direction of New Zealand.
1: And a pack of dogs has reportedly chased off a man who tried to sexually assault two women in Australia. The pair were walking the 11 canines in a Melbourne park when the man approached them. That's news.
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1: In sport, the All Blacks are expecting a physical contest tonight against Ireland with the record of 52 unbeaten tests at Eden Park on the line. Captain Adi Savia says both sides are desperate.
4: They've got a quality bunch of men and players and they want to come out here and get a win. So same as us.
1: Kick-off at 10 past 7. Kiwi golfer Kazuma Kibori is tied 38th after the second round of the British Open. Ryan Fox is even par, but Daniel Hillier has missed the cut. New Zealand windfoiler Amy Bright has claimed silver at the Olympic Classes Regatta in Long Beach, the same venue that will be hosting the sailing at the Los Angeles 2028 Olympic Games. 28-year-old Bright is the daughter of New Zealand sailing legend Barbara Kendall. West Indies cricket legend Sir Garfield Sober has passed away, aged 89. Sober played 93 test matches and was one of two living national heroes of Barbados alongside singer Rihanna. And the Warriors host bottom place the Dragons at Mount Smart at 7:30 tonight. That's sport. I'm Suzette Howe.
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5: Mainly fine for Rotorua with the light westerly and 7 overnight. Tomorrow, it's a mix of sun and cloud with a moderate westerly. Sunday, again, a mix of sun and cloud atop tomorrow of 15.
1: Today's forecast, some cloud about this morning, then clearing with moderate westerly winds. A high of 16, dropping to a low of 10 overnight. Tomorrow, a mixture of sunshine and cloud with westerlies and a high of 18. Today's forecast, cloud clearing to sunshine with moderate westerly winds. A high of 13, dropping to a low of 7 overnight. Tomorrow, a mixture of sunshine and cloud with westerlies and a high of 14. Today's forecast, some fog about this morning, then staying mostly cloudy with light westerly winds. A high of 16, dropping to a low of 2 overnight. Tomorrow, mostly sunshine with light breezes and a high of 18.
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0: step aboard the Lakeland Queen for a unique New Zealand cruise experience, embracing the spirit of Manaakitanga and the immersive beauty and culture of Rotorua. The Lakeland Queen, bringing you the latest news update.
1: Morning, and this update, train services are continuing to be disrupted across much of Auckland. Auckland Transport says an emergency incident is impacting the southern, western and eastern lines. A rail replacement bus is running from Otahuhu to Waitemata. New Zealand's largest bird hospital is preparing to protect native species from bird flu. The government is ramping up its response after a second confirmed case was detected in the Wairarapa. Bird Aotearoa's Rashi Parker says their biggest challenge is around triage facilities.
2: We need to have isolated areas away from the main hospital so that we can keep our taonga forest birds safe, so we can keep the rest of our staff safe.
1: The US has begun its seventh consecutive day of strikes in Iran. The conflict officially resumed earlier in the week, with Central Command saying it has enforced a naval blockade at Iranian ports and destroyed a maritime surveillance tower. Iran has pushed back, claiming the US is targeting civilian infrastructure, with reports of at least five bridges and a train station being hit. Long-time politician Sir William Birch is being remembered as a giant of the National Party. He's died aged 92. National MP Andrew Bailey says Sir Bill served 27 years in Parliament and was well respected.
3: He had a huge public profile, but much more than that, he was a great friend and mentor, and he was a deeply caring person.
1: And SpaceX is preparing for another attempt to launch its Starship rocket for its 13th test. Yesterday's launch was aborted at the last minute after engine failures. CEO Elon Musk says the company hopes to make another attempt within a few days. That's news.
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1: In sport, it's a busy night coming up in Auckland as the All Blacks face Ireland at Eden Park at 10 past 7 and the Warriors host the Dragons at 7.30 at Mount Smart. All Blacks captain Artie Sevier loves Eden Park.
4: You know, our fans are here, our country's here, so we're playing in front of them. So, you know, you really feel the energy and the spirit when you are out here.
1: The weather is expected to be fine with no rain forecast. Kiwi driver Liam Lawson has finished the two practices at Formula One's Belgian Grand Prix at Spa in 11th and 10th. The 24-year-old pleased with the car's performance.
5: Yeah, we've had a fast car. Obviously, this is a car pretty much that I ran in Silverstone with a couple more things, but it's been working well, so I'll try and do the best I can tomorrow with it.
1: Max Verstappen, the fastest in the first practice. Kimi Antonelli, the quickest in the second. Kiwi golfer Kazuma Kibori is tied 38th after the second round of the British Open. Ryan Fox is even par, but Daniel Hillier has missed the cut. Aussie Lucas Herbert leads by two shots at 8-under. That's sport. I'm Suzette Howe.
0: 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Find them online now. StormproofRoofingLTD.co.nz.
6: Mainly fine for Rotorua with the light westerly and 7 overnight. Tomorrow, it's a mix of sun and cloud with a moderate westerly. Sunday, again, a mix of sun and cloud atop tomorrow. Of 15.
1: Today's forecast, some cloud about this morning, then clearing with moderate westerly winds, a high of 16, dropping to a low of 10 overnight. Tomorrow, a mixture of sunshine and cloud with westerlies and a high of 18. Today's forecast, cloud clearing to sunshine with moderate westerly winds, a high of 13, dropping to a low of 7 overnight. Tomorrow, a mixture of sunshine and cloud with westerlies and a high of 14. Today's forecast, some fog about this morning, then staying mostly cloudy with light westerly winds, a high of 16, dropping to a low of 2 overnight. Tomorrow, mostly sunshine with light breezes and a high of 18.

0: 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Stop jumping on the cars and get into school now!
1: Sorry!

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1: The Heat.
2: You ready, Mace?
3: Party people in the place to be.
2: Uh-huh.
3: It's about that time
2: for us to. Yeah.

0: Food of the fire.
1: Food of the fire.
0: And it pretty much means that's all they're good for. Yeah, might as well chuck them in the fire. So it is actually a bit of a curse, bit of a kofete, so be very careful when you're using it. And I suppose an expression in English that'd be the same as kayatehi would be, what do you think?
1: I think through different levels of severity, you can be like, oh, tits on a ball. You know, for a easy go, but you know, there can be worse, you know.
0: You're... Yeah. Kayatehi. He reo Māori. He reo Māori.
2: He reo rangatira. Kia ora te whānau. Today, we look at months of the year. Painga whāwhā, or aperira, is the kupu Māori for April. Painga whāwhā, or aperira, April.
3: He reo kōrero, he reo ora. A spoken language is a living language.

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1: Yeah. 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
2: Kids on the block had a bunch of hits. Chinese food makes me sick, and I think it's fly when girls stop by for the summer, for the summer.

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2: Kaiateahi. Which, actually you can translate this one, means food of the fire.
3: Food of the fire.
2: And it pretty much means that's all they're good for. Yeah, might as well chuck them in the fire. So it is actually a bit of a curse, bit of a kofete, so be very careful when you're using it. And I suppose an expression in English that'd be the same as kaiateahi would be, what do you think?
3: I think through different levels of severity, you can be like, oh, tits on the ball. You know, for a easy go, but you know, there can be worse, you know.
2: Kaiateahi.
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6: 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Rahoroi o Hatarei is the kupu Māori for Saturday. 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
9: Good afternoon. In this update, members of the public are being relied on to play a strong role in preventing the spread of bird flu. A native kahu or swamp harrier hawk found in the Wairarapa tested positive for H5 bird flu yesterday. Birdcare Aotearoa's Rashi Parker with this advice of what to do if you come across a sick or dead bird.
10: Do not touch that bird. Please contact the NPI hotline. Give them a pin of where you are so that they can know and they could contain the site and assess the bird fully.
9: MPI is offering one-on-one support and advice to the poultry industry in both Wellington and Wairarapa. There will also be extra checks at selected sites in the district over the coming days. There's more disruption for public transport users in central Auckland. Trains into Waitemata have been delayed and diverted to Newmarket due to an